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You shot me, then you pop me. I'm like, damn, bum, bum. I see the satisfaction in your eyes. Bum, bum.